you go. 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I don't mind if you say yes or no. 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I don't care if you live or die. 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

that I can't fix. 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
1: 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We got the refugees. No fighting. 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

stop the violence. 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Don't hate people. Don't hate life. Just peace.